0: Cue music.
1: Look. If you had one shot, one opportunity to seize everything you ever wanted, one moment, did you capture it?

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We go drink drinks and take shots until we fall out like the roof on fire. Now, baby, get my booty naked, take off all your clothes and light the roof on fire. 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I tell her, baby, baby, baby, baby, baby, baby, baby, baby, baby, baby, I'm a fireball.

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